0: tus éxitos en una sola frecuencia.
1: Globo. 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
2: We have already in the past produced records. These records were successful and produced considerable results. But the funds have been spent and very well spent. And for this reason, we're now producing

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1: Not working hard. Yeah, right, picture that with a Kodak. Or better yet, go to Times.

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I've always waited for the moment that you would come through my door. But this brought loneliness so far. I lay my hand unto my heart. Is this a life I want to live? Is this the dream I had of you?

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1: Yeah. Éxito tras éxito.
2: Globo.
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2: Éxitos todo el día.
3: But I'd been forgotten, I'd been married a long time ago.